track of the tears I cry. 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

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You insecure, so am I. You take me just as I am. I might just love you for that.

He said, take a seat over there on the chair by the couch. Tell me what you've been thinking about. There's nothing you could say that's out of bounds. You could trust me, swear I'm here for you now. I've heard it all before. It took out.